0: Suivez-nous sur TuneIn.
1: Hey, some niggas from the land that'll go for me. Wrong kind of shit. Grind till we rich. Aye.

Feel my nigga first when I'm the catch. 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Fuck is 100 bands. You fuck like 100 niggas ain't got one man. You fuck like 100 niggas ain't got one hit. Whole lot of motherfuckers speaking on me that ain't done shit.

I'm on demon time, taking niggas souls. He in my DM say I'm pretty, bitch, I know. 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He tell me why to treat his face like a rose. Get somebody.

when the city on Mars can survive even if the spaceships from Earth stop coming for any reason. Doesn't matter what the reason is, but if they stop coming for any reason, will it die out or will it not? And if there's even one critical ingredient missing, then

Yes, ideally less than, much less than a million ton. But if it's not, like, it's got to be, you have to say, like, how much can society afford to spend or want to spend on a self-sustaining city on Mars?

Quebec, what it is. Corrupt in the building. I want to give it up one time for my favorite station out of Quebec. You dig? CJMD 96.9 FM. Riding it out without a doubt. We'll be there soon. You dig what I'm talking about? Horseman in the building. Dog Pound in the building. Yeah, buddy. 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Right. 96.9 FM. 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

0: cause nigga, I'ma stand on it. And this the first and the last time you gon' ever hear me mentioning this nigga name in any of my motherfucking songs, unless you see me in person, cause that's the only way you gon' get in touch. Put this nigga to bed with one diss song, nigga, and I ain't coming out with no more, nigga.
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So I want to call Stevie Stone and Cess Crew to murder. 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
1: 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Yeah, that's it right there, nigga.

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